105.3. It's Adam Michaels here. We have a tornado warning for Bexar County until 7:15 this night. Tonight, I get a tornado warning north central Bexar County until 7:15 tonight.

0: It's 105.3. It's Adam Michaels here. We have a tornado warning for Bear County until 7:15 tonight. Again, a tornado warning north central Bear County until 7:15 tonight.
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Time to take the shoes off. Don't get any mud in the carpet. That house tour from Sabrina Carpenter at number 3 tonight on the hit list.

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8: 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All of a sudden, I heard a big bang that knocked me off of my bed, and I end up hitting the steering wheel and the gear shift. 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And if it wasn't for them, I wouldn't be walking right now. 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

fade eventually. 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
2: Something big is making a comeback tomorrow, so I'll tell you why you should be ready to pounce and hovering over your computer. I'll get to that in just a second, but if you saw a major celebrity trying to slip into your DMs, would you respond to them? Apparently, even A-listers get left on read, or at least Spider-Man did. Tom Holland, like everyone else, fell for the 6'5" Norwegian Viking soccer player Erling Haaland and reached out to try and hang out with him before the World Cup had started and didn't quite get the response that he wanted.
3: That is exactly the type of humbling experience that is important for actors.
4: Yeah.
3: You know, I'll text him, I'll take him to dinner. Not even a response. Not an excuse, not I'm busy tonight, I'm playing football, nada.
2: It is the bromance that wasn't.
5: Was that Harry Potter?
2: No, it was Tom Holland.
6: Spider-Man, right?
2: Spider-Man, yeah. Yes.
6: Same thing happened to me with Gimpy, the guy that says, you know what rips, dude?
5: Oh, really?
6: Because we do what rips based on his video, yeah. So I thought we should have him on to kick the thing off. We should have him on.
2: Yeah, yeah.
6: Reached out to him, nothing. Apparently a million followers on Instagram makes you too big for your britches, and it could have been 2 million if he would accept media requests.
5: What's he busy doing?
2: Busy making rips, man.
6: Apparently being on Tad, Drex, and Kara show does not rip, dude.
5: You froth monsters.
2: Well, it's been about 7 years since pasta lovers were given the opportunity to score a never-ending pasta pass from Olive Garden. But tomorrow, it makes a major comeback. Mm. They're going to start selling the passes for $100, and they're good for 13 weeks. You can go get all of the pasta, the sauce, the breadsticks, the salad, everything you want. Free for 13 weeks. Well, not free because it's $100 for the pass. The sad thing is there's only 10,000 passes to go around. So the first 10,000 people to hop on pastapass.com tomorrow at 2:00 in the afternoon will be able to score one of these things and eat their weight in carbs.
6: You have to pay for it?
2: Yeah, it's not free.
5: So you spend $100 on it, but then you can use it every day for 13 weeks. So you could eat pasta for 101 days for 100. That's $1 a day of pasta.
6: Does it come with a Weight Watcher subscription?
2: <'Cause> Of course
6: you
2: not.
6: Need it. Now, question. Yeah. What's the most of one thing you've ever eaten? Because I promise you, all you can eat pasta will get old very quickly. And Kara?
2: I have eaten 19 plates of crab legs, and there were 3 knuckles of crab on each plate.
6: Yeah, still, that probably produces about the size of a can of tuna worth of actual meat.
2: We would leave with calluses on our fingers from breaking all of those.
5: Hey, that's a lot of work.
2: It was a lot of work.
5: Yeah.
6: Drex.
5: Yeah. Oh, pizza. I mean, I could sit there and polish off a whole large by myself, not even thinking about it.
6: Is that current times?
5: Oh,
6: or you just did that one time? That's what you do? Oh, they order you your large pizza?
5: Yeah, I mean, it's not. If I set my mind to it, Tad, I could do it.
6: Are you kidding?
2: What, it's got to be a cheese pizza? You couldn't do, like, all of the toppings?
5: Whatever. Listen, it's like you're talking to a serial murderer, but like, so you really murder someone? Like, yeah. I don't understand what the problem is.
6: That's what murderers do. You kidding me?
0: Concert season is here.
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4: 76 and cloudy, heating up a little bit in the afternoon with a high of 78.
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22: Traffic. On the south side, I-35 southbound at Palo Alto. Got an accident here. Only the right shoulder is getting by. On the east side, Loop 410 southbound at Rigsby. Stalled vehicle there is blocking the right shoulder. That's San Antonio

0: Hits 105.3. Good morning. It's Tad, Drex, and Kara. Ken, you need forgiveness from your boss. What's her name? Lucy?
1: Yeah.
0: How did your work trip get out of control? I want to know about that.
1: I'm in sales. I had a client who ran up this huge alcohol bill, and that's just part of doing business.
0: How much money did you spend?
1: The alcohol bill was $2,500 for the client.
2: $2,500? Oh, I understand the cost of doing business, but how in the world do you get a $2,500 bill?
3: Well, if you're at like a club or a fancy bar, they always increase the price of a bottle
2: right.
3: of wine or champagne or
2: for
3: even
2: example,
3: if it's just liquor.
0: Drex's Country Club.
3: Right.
2: Right. You didn't pay that bill. You don't even know.
1: The client just kept ordering these expensive bottles of wine, and what am I supposed to do? Say no? I mean,
0: right.
1: know, I want to get the order.
0: Well, you say you got fired over this.
1: Yeah.
0: I would sue them. Like, I traveled on my own time, went away from my family, entertained our clients who ordered all this booze, and now I'm out of a job. It's unfair.
1: Right. I mean, I have a pregnant wife at home.
2: Jeez.
0: That's what I'm talking about.
2: Mm. Company policy is company policy. If you weren't authorized to spend that kind of money.
1: Nobody told me I wasn't authorized.
2: So what do we do? Do we call Lucy and say, you're sorry you did that?
1: I just need my job back. My wife is due in a few months here, and I'm not going to have health insurance.
0: Oh, my gosh. This is terrible.
2: Does your wife know you got let go? Because that is not something, Kara, I'd imagine a pregnant woman would want to
3: find out. Oh, heck no.
1: Oh, no. She doesn't know yet. I'm just trying to fix this situation, and that's why I need your help.
0: All right, Ken, give us a couple of minutes. We'll get your old boss on the phone and try to talk some sense into her, okay?
1: Thank you.
4: All the hits. All summer. Let's go! Yeah.

0: can catch a summer vibe.
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4: 76 and cloudy, heating up a little bit in the afternoon with a high of 78.
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9: Traffic. Watch out for new trouble on the northeast side. Eastbound on Loop 410 at Parent Vital. Got an accident here. It is blocking the right lane. Also on the west side, Highway 90 eastbound at Callahan. Stalled vehicle blocking the right shoulder. Best San Antonio traffic, I'm Lee Reiser.
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0: Hits 105.3 with Tad, Drex, and Kara. Just talking to Ken, went out of town on a work trip. Client ended up running a $2,500 bar tab. When he brought his expense report to his boss, she fired him on the spot. Oh, he's got a pregnant wife due in a couple of months, no health insurance, needs forgiveness, and his job back. Ken, she won't know you're on the line when we talk to her.
1: Okay.
2: Hello?
0: Good morning, Lucy. This is Tad, Drex, and Kara. How are you?
2: I'm doing well. What's going on?
0: We are calling on behalf of an employee named Ken, who has a pregnant wife due in a couple of months and got fired because of something that was completely out of his control.
2: He chose to violate policy.
0: How is a client ordering a bunch of booze violation of policy? He was supposed to be entertaining this person.
2: Oh,
0: or these people. No. I'm hoping it's these people.
2: Well, yeah, no, the $2,500 in booze was absolutely not something I wanted to see on an expense report. But that's not why he was fired. He was fired for something he did once he got home. He violated policy once he returned home from this trip.
3: So you're not upset about the expense report?
2: Well, I'm not thrilled, but no, that's not why he got fired.
3: And I'm curious, too, has the client signed the deal? Maybe that would help?
2: Not yet. And he's not returning my phone calls yet either. So I'm not entirely sure what Ken did on this trip besides bankroll a very expensive weekend.
0: Oh, boy. It'd be a good time to bring Ken on. He's on the line with us. Ken, what is she talking about? Tell us about your expensive weekend.
2: Do you not remember the trip to...
1: Yeah, I had lunch at the airport after I landed.
2: Ken, when you return home, once you land the plane... Your travel is over. We've talked about this multiple times.
0: This is not the first time, Lucy?
2: This is about the sixth time. And it's one thing when you're traveling and you're in a layover and that's the option. But the plane has landed in your hometown. You're off the clock with me. I'm not footing your dinner.
0: Right. You get off that plane, business trip over.
3: Is that what we're arguing about?
0: I mean,
3: I'm trying to understand
0: for
3: this.
0: Parking, yes.
1: I mean, it's like 20 bucks.
3: Ted, do you agree with Lucy that if you go on a work trip, you come back, you land. The minute you get off the plane, the company's no longer responsible for any of your travel or meals or anything like that.
0: The trip is over when the tires touch the ground.
1: I mean, but we're talking about 25 bucks.
3: So you don't, you know? But hold on, Ted, I'm trying to understand. You don't think that the company, if you're traveling, that even if you get in at noon on a Thursday, you land, you don't think that the company's responsible to pay for your lunch?
0: You've talked about it multiple times and he's still doing it.
1: I was hungry.
2: Well, pack a granola bar or hit a drive-thru on your way home. It's not my problem.
0: Ken, I was feeling bad for you, and I still do, actually, in many ways, because it stinks that you lost your job.
1: I'll never do it again, okay? I promise.
2: Just like you promised me the last four times. Good luck.
0: Lucy, this is a feature, as I told you, called Forgive and Forget. Ken was hoping to get your forgiveness, maybe get his job back. He does have a pregnant wife at home, no health insurance.
2: Well, unfortunately, he should have made better choices. That's not my responsibility to bear.
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5: 76 and cloudy, heating up a little bit in the afternoon with a high of 78.
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5: Traffic.
15: Watch out for new trouble on the northeast side. Eastbound on Loop 410 at Parent Vital. Got an accident here. It is blocking the right lane. Also on the west side, Highway 90 eastbound at Callahan. Stalled vehicle blocking the right shoulder. That's San Antonio traffic.

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2: Good morning, Michelle.
3: Good morning.
2: Can you kick our sweet pop culture princess out of here?
3: Yeah, go kick rocks, Kara.
4: I'm out of here, Michelle. Good luck.
3: Thank you.
5: With open-toed sandals in the summer?
2: And we're in an office building. Kara's going to stand outside while we ask you five trivia questions, and we'll bring her back in here, ask her the same questions. If you can answer more right than Kara, she's going to have to pay $100 of her own money. Are you ready?
3: Yes.
2: All right, Michelle. Question number one. San Francisco residents were relieved to learn that a homeless encampment that popped up recently was just part of a set for a Netflix movie. What state is San Francisco located in?
3: California.
2: Number two, an original Iron Man comic book just sold at auction for $3.8 million. True or false, Tony Stark's AI assistant's name is Jarvis.
3: True.
2: Question number three, a fight broke out during a Hillary Duff concert in L.A. last weekend. What Disney Channel character did Hillary Duff star as?
3: Lizzie McGuire.
2: Number four, Drake lost $1 million on a UFC bet over the weekend. In his song God's Plan, Drake says he only loves two things. What are they?
3: I only love my bed and my mama.
2: And number five, a mysterious white puppy has been spotted exiting Taylor Swift's private plane. Every plane registered in the U.S. has a tail number, starting with what letter?
3: A.
2: That's a tough one. Bringing Kara back in.
5: All right, Michelle was rolling, just slept up on that last question.
2: Really?
5: So nice job, yeah.
2: Kara making her way back in, ready for the same questions.
4: I'm ready.
2: What state is San Francisco located in?
4: California.
5: Michelle got it right, 1-1.
2: Number two, true or false, Tony Stark's AI assistant's name is Jarvis.
4: That is true.
5: That's what Michelle said, 2-2.
2: Question number three, what Disney Channel character did Hillary Duff star as?
4: She was Lizzie McGuire.
5: All right, we're knotted up at three.
2: Number four, in his song God's Plan, Drake said he only loves two things. What are they?
4: His bed and his mama.
6: I only love my bed and my mom. I'm sorry.
2: Don't apologize, Drake. There's nothing wrong with that.
5: All right, 4-4 is our score.
2: Finally, number five. Every plane registered in the U.S. has a tail number, which starts with the same letter. What is that letter?
4: T?
5: Michelle said A. We're looking for N. Niner. Niner 15. Niner 15. Cessna 150. Oh. All right. Oh, good game this morning. It was a 4-4 tie, but all ties do go to the house because Kara puts up $100 of her own money.
4: Great game, Michelle.
3: Thank you.
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2: Tell you what, Hollywood actor says they had to go through a nasty divorce before realizing they had been choosing relationships the wrong way. Get to that in just a second, but we don't talk politics on this show, but something happened yesterday that needs to be discussed. The House passed a bill to make daylight saving time permanent. This would essentially lock the clock in as it is. If it does end up really happening, it'll mean we'll have much later sunsets from early November through March. That's fine.
3: Okay.
2: But that also means that during the winter, we won't be seeing the sunrise until like 8:30 in the morning.
3: Yes. Isn't that the trade-off?
4: Unacceptable. It's not safe. I love the other side of it. I love the later in the day thing. I don't like when it's 4:30, 5 o'clock, and it's getting dark. But 8:30 in the morning, I mean, that's long after the kids get to school. You're going to have people running around in the dark. I just feel like it's probably going to be a safety issue. Sorry.
2: Well, it happens anyways, people running around in the dark.
3: Yeah. But
4: don't bring your personal life into this, Kara.
3: What is the trade-off during the summer? Well, then there's nothing. It's like it normally is, right?
2: Like it normally is. What we're experiencing this time now throughout the year. We would not have to make the weird jumps.
3: Yeah, and then we get more sunshine during the winter. Mm-hmm. Who would vote against
2: this?
3: It's
2: not more sunshine.
4: It's just shifted later. You don't realize not seeing daylight until 8:30 in the morning is going to be weird.
3: We sit in a studio till 10. Who cares? I don't care.
4: Yeah, but when you look out the window behind me,
3: the windows are tinted. Yeah.
2: Now, have you ever ignored all of the glaring red flags that are waving in front of your face because someone was just ridiculously attractive?
3: Mm-hmm.
2: Brian Austin Green, who was married to the gorgeous Megan Fox for 10 years, said it took a lot of therapy and the relationship that he has with his now fiance Sharna Burness to help him realize he had been making huge relationship mistakes almost his whole life.
5: My ex and I were together for almost 15 years. I led with physical attraction first. I'd be physically attracted to somebody and then sort of build a relationship around that. With Sharna now, we approached it in a different way. We were really, really good, easy, natural friends to begin with.
4: Tell us you think Sharna is unattractive without saying she's unattractive.
2: Oh my gosh.
4: And she is attractive.
2: She's so beautiful.
3: But that's exactly what I heard, the same thing too, Tad. If I'm that woman, I'm saying like, oh, so Megan Fox is prettier than me.
2: Oh, gosh.
4: What he's not saying in that clip and what we want to get back to is the therapy, because the real issue was, attractive or not, everybody would start dating somebody because they're physically attractive.
3: 100%.
4: That's how it works. Yeah. But it's the therapy. It's not being a whole person going into the relationship. That's the problem. So he was attracted to her and hadn't done the work. And this is a warning to anybody who has not had therapy and is thinking about getting married. You will choose the partner that is most familiar and comfortable to you, not necessarily the person that's right for you. Mm-hmm. That's going to repeat some of the ugliest patterns in your life.
3: Yikes. And then you do get therapy and you're in a relationship. You're like, oh, I don't want to be with that person.
4: Classic example. My stepfather, nothing was ever good enough for him. Nothing I ever did. He would never say, hey, good job on that. So it was always he wanted something more. Well, don't you know, my first wife, she wanted a dog. I was like, we'll never be able to buy a house if we have a dog. They don't rent to dog owners.
3: Right.
4: She's like, I want a dog. I want a dog. Fine. Get a dog. I want a house. I want a house. I want a house. And I realized fundamentally at its core, she associated love with obtaining things, with generosity. I associated it with attention.
3: Right.
4: And those two do not work. I can attest.
3: That's a nasty little combo.
4: Yeah. Even if you don't think you have a problem, make an appointment with a therapist and you'll be surprised at what they will unveil.
3: That you have a problem?
2: You do have the problems.
0: All the hits. All summer.

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4: 76 and cloudy, heating up a little bit in the afternoon with a high of 78.
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25: Traffic. Westbound on I-10 approaching Camp Bullis. Got an accident here. Stop and go traffic back to UTSA Boulevard. That'll cost you about an extra 3 to 5 minutes. Loop 1604 westbound at Babcock. An accident here is blocking the left shoulder. That's San Antonio traffic. I'm Lee Rising.
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1: Sure.
0: But are they also expected to pick up lunch at the airport once you land? Like, once you're home, are they also paying for your stuff?
1: So it's like, when does the business trip start and end?
0: Yeah. Right. This came up on Forgive and Forget. Ken was warned about this several times and ultimately fired for doing it. So it's not allowed at his company, but should it be? Jason?
2: You're home. You buy your own meal. I see what he was attempting to say. Well, I'm still technically, I haven't made it to my driveway.
1: Right.
2: But you're home. Dude, you just spent $2,500. Why would you not just spend $20 at Willie's? You know, of your own money. I mean, you've had a good weekend on the company. Dude, pay $20 and go home. I mean, so...
0: He should have eaten at the airport wherever he was visiting. If you're in Tampa, have your meal there. So you can't say like, oh, I got home and it was noontime and I was hungry. Too bad, dude. Poor plan.
2: Yeah, you know, and he actually could have gotten that to go from there and brought it home if that was the case.
0: Sure.
2: And on the plane or whatever. So, yeah, so exactly. I agree.
3: So what if he was at Willie's waiting for his food and opened up his laptop and did some work? Would that make a difference? Would that still count as being on the work trip?
0: Sure. I'm working right now. So what's stopping me from ordering Grubhub, having them deliver food to me right now?
3: Well, the company's not going to pay for it because you're not on a travel day because we are at the station.
0: Yeah,
3: like, you are not traveling.
1: Yeah. Mm-hmm.
2: It wasn't a big enough amount to make a big deal of it. But, I mean, in this case, it sounds more like principle.
0: Yeah, I was being sarcastic. It's just ridiculous. Once you're back in town, you're done.
1: Well, to your point saying, okay, you're here at the radio station right now. Shouldn't the radio station be paying for your food? And the answer is no. Because you could have brought food from home.
3: Right.
1: If you're on a business trip or landing and getting off a plane, you don't have that opportunity.
3: Exactly.
0: But you're going home. Like, fine. If you're taking an Uber or public transportation to get back home, that's fine. But once wheels down, you're off the clock. You can just all you've got left is that.

0: Uber to get home.
1: If it's still considered to be a work day, then you're not off the clock. Like, they should still just pick up your lunch. How much was it? $20? Come on.
0: Allie is on hold. She says she takes it to extreme. Forget about lunch. What she considers a travel day.
2: Ooh.
0: Coming up next, Tad, Drex, and Kara show.
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0: San Antonio's hottest music hits 105.3. It's Tad, Drex, and Kara. If you go out of town on business, once you get back, trip is over. It's not a travel day. It is trip is over. Now you're on your own dime.
1: You say once you get back, meaning once the plane hits the tarmac, not once you walk through your front door.
0: You're not allowed to get willies at the airport when you're on your way home. It's nuts. Good morning, Allie.
2: I travel every now and then for work, and I believe that it's a travel day until you get home. And the company should pay for everything. So that's food in the airport or picking up a pizza on the way home.
0: Ooh. A pizza for the family?
2: Yeah, you're there for work.
0: So are you stopping at gas on the way home?
2: I mean, I drove to the airport to go on my company trip, so yes.
0: You're on the company time. You're on the company dime.
2: That's right.
0: So you could conceivably, you have a morning flight. You land at 7 a.m. Pick up breakfast at the airport. Don't even go home. Maybe that day, would your lunch be?
2: Yeah. I mean, if I haven't gotten home, it's still considered a travel day because my day has been dedicated to work.
0: This is crazy talk.
2: Well, Todd, I mean, you're a DJ. You don't know how it works.
0: I don't understand business. All he needed to do was get one of those snack boxes on the plane. Would have been fine. Expense that. But Willie's at the airport when you've landed? No.
1: All these logistics. I mean, maybe it's a blessing.
0: It's not that hard to understand.
1: I know, but we're splitting hairs now.
0: Melanie, you just heard Allie picking up pizza for her family on the way home.
3: So I'm an executive assistant. Dinner is not acceptable for the family. When you travel, it is just for you. You're not feeding your family. That's just not right.
0: So you go through expense reports pretty regularly. Is there anything that ever comes across your desk that raises your eyebrows?
3: A lot of times it's alcohol. Sometimes you have to be careful when you go out for dinner, how many drinks you have, because a lot of companies want the itemized item now. So if you have three or four drinks and there's not like three or four people, that's a little suspect.
1: Let's say I'm on a business trip and I need some dry cleaning done. The suit that I need to wear needs to get cleaned up. Am I allowed to send that in? And let's say I've got some other clothes that I just brought from home that need to be cleaned. Is the company responsible for cleaning all the clothes that I brought with me, even if I'm not using them on a business trip?
0: Oh, my gosh. What if you get a haircut while you're out of town? You need that for your...
3: No. You can only do dry cleaning, sentences, if you're global, like if you go out of the country, or if you're an extended stay, like if you're there for 2 weeks or for a month.
0: A friend of mine told me that somebody went away on business last minute, bought a suit while they were out of town, needed a suit for a meeting, bought a full $1,000 suit for their meeting. Expensed that.
4: Oh, really?
1: Cost of doing business.
3: Well, I guess, you know, depending on your company, too.
0: Depends on the company. So let's add to the conversation. If you want to call and brag about what you actually expensed and got away with. Cynthia's husband has been working and traveling for 42 years.
1: Oh, my God. Jeez.
0: So she's got a little insight she wants to share with us.
4: I bet she does.
0: We will talk to her coming up next. Tad, Drex, and Kara Show.
5: 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Yeah. Hits 105.3.

0: Hits 105.3. Good morning, Tad, Drex, and Kara show. I'd like to see your receipts from any business trip you've taken, Drex. I'm sure you have pushed the envelope.
1: Yeah, I pushed that envelope straight into the accounting department and said, pay me my money, yeah.
0: Yeah, and do they push it right back across the counter and say, good luck?
1: What are they going to say, no? You might as well give it a shot. You never know what they'll approve.
0: That's you don't GET unless you ASK.
1: That's right. And my BANK.
2: Ask for forgiveness, not for permission. Yeah.
0: Cynthia, good morning.
3: I've been married to a man 42 years of him traveling, and it really is disappointing to hear some of your callers say as soon as they land, the trip is over. Absolutely not. If it's 5 o'clock at night and they're traveling to get home, why would they miss dinner? That's still an expense. That's a meal.
0: It depends on what you're doing. You know, if you're a high level multi-million dollar earner for the company, then absolutely buy 5 pizzas.
1: Really? So my status depends on whether I should be treated as a human? Wait,
0: the guy we were talking about originally sounds like a lackey who doesn't keep control of his... Gosh. He didn't sound like he...
1: He still deserves a burrito.
2: Right, so as long as you're a million-dollar biller, you can get your burrito?
0: Depending on how much money you make for the company, absolutely. Depends on what you can spend.
1: Wow.
0: And Drex, listening to you be like... Who would want to work for these companies and why would they make such a big deal out of this? Remember, the same rules apply with the Internal Revenue Service. And I have a feeling one day people are just going to be coming through the skylights of your house, which I know there are plenty of skylights.
1: Plenty of those, yep.
4: Tad, Drex, and Kara in the morning. Wake up, wake up. 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
4: 76 and cloudy, heating up a little bit in the afternoon with a high of 78.
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18: Traffic.
19: On the northeast side, northbound on I-35 after Judson, an accident here. Blocking two right lanes, stop and go traffic back to Thousand Oaks. It is involving two 18-wheelers and another vehicle. Right now, delay time is 30 minutes. That's San Antonio traffic. I'm Lee Risa.
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0: Hits 105.3 with Tad, Drex, and Kara. Your morning's already super loud. Mm-hmm. So at 8.30, we quiet things down a little bit.
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105.3, we have a tornado warning in northern Bexar County around the rim, headed out towards the Dominion until about 8:30 this morning. Again, a tornado warning in San Antonio, the north side from the rim out towards the Dominion until about 8:30 this morning. I got my

0: It's a Tad Drex and Kara show on Hits 105.3. Allison, you are a little nervous to admit to your husband, Drew, that you've been sabotaging his work search.
1: I know. I got involved, and I don't think that he knows exactly how much.
0: How have you been trying to help him?
1: He has been looking for a new job, and he found this company that he was really excited about that he applied to, and I happen to know the hiring manager. He's one of my oldest friends. I went to high school with him.
2: Oh, wow.
1: So Drew knew that there was a connection when he was doing his research, and he hoped that it would help.
2: But
1: I didn't exactly, like, vouch for him.
2: But why? This is your husband.
3: Yeah.
2: You don't want,
3: like, all
0: you're saying
3: is,
0: like, I can confirm employment.
1: I just don't think that now is the right time for him to change jobs. We have a lot going on right now at home. The new job would add stress to everything that we have. And I don't really think that he'd actually be a great fit at that company.
2: Oh, so you're worried about what, your reputation?
1: Not my reputation. Just like if he's not a good fit there, it's going to be bad for him. It's going to be bad for the company, okay, which is going to be right back where we started.
0: Well, it's not like he's out of work, so he has a job right now. He was just looking for this opportunity, so.
1: Exactly.
2: Does he know that you didn't help him?
1: He hasn't, like, directly asked me, but he's starting to connect the dots, and I really feel terrible hiding things from him. Like, he just doesn't deserve that.
0: So you need our help doing this. You can't do this on your own.
1: Thank you.
2: She's like, yeah.
0: We'll get his number and call him next. All right, Allison.
1: Thank you, guys. I appreciate it.
4: 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All summer.
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9: 76 and cloudy, heating up a little bit in the afternoon with a high of 78.
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8: Traffic.
23: Westbound on I-10 at Scenic Loop. Got a stalled vehicle there blocking the left lane. Loop 1604 westbound at Babcock. That accident there is blocking the left shoulder. And the earlier accident northbound on I-35 after Judson, that has been cleared. San Antonio traffic, I'm Lee Ross.
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24: 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Seeing a tornado warning in effect till 8:30 this morning and possibly.

0: Hits 105.3. It's Tad, Drex, and Kara. Allison was just telling us that her husband was interested in changing jobs, and actually she knows the hiring manager at one job that he was interested in, so he thought she would vouch for him. Mm-hmm. She admits she didn't really vouch for him. They've got a lot going on at home, and she doesn't want him changing jobs. Mm. So in a way, she sort of sabotaged things. Just waiting for Drew to pick up so we can help Allison ask him to forgive her for all of this.
1: Hello?
0: Hey, Drew, Tad, Drex, and Kara calling. How are you?
1: I'm doing all right. What's going on?
0: We have your wife, Allison, on the phone for a feature we do every morning called Forgive and Forget. She had something to tell you about this job that you applied to where she knows the hiring manager.
1: Oh, yeah.
2: So I need to be honest with you. I am part of the reason that you didn't get that job.
1: I figured.
2: I'm so, so sorry.
0: You say you figured, and Allison told us earlier that she thought that you were connecting the dots. Mm-hmm.
1: The fact that I'm not getting it tells me she didn't do her part.
3: Allison, you mentioned earlier, like, things, you have a lot of things going on at home, and that was part of your reason for not wanting your husband to change jobs. What's happening?
2: Well, I'm pregnant, and I just think that a new baby and a new job at the same time would really be too much.
1: Mm. That's not why you did it.
2: Yes, it is.
1: It's not. You're jealous.
3: What would she be jealous of? You getting a new job?
1: The paternity leave. The new company gives new parents 6 months of leave. Allison only gets 8 weeks at her job. She couldn't handle me getting more time than her.
2: You were using me to trick my friend to get 6 months off of work. You're using me to trick him to get 6 months of vacation.
0: Yeah, you can't start a job and immediately go on paternity leave.
4: Like, Drew, that's doesn't work like that.
1: Women do that all the time. Why can't men?
4: Because we are pushing a human out of our bodies, and you guys got the fun part.
0: And women can't do this because if she's pregnant and she shows up for a job interview, it's obvious that she's with child. I never even thought of this scheme, Drex.
3: That is a problem, too, where, like, if a woman is pregnant in a job interview, it's sad, but it will happen.
4: Absolutely.
3: People be like, oh, we're not hiring that person. So maybe Drew's like, hey, we got to game the system. I like this, Drew.
1: That's not why I was doing it, all right? I really wanted this job.

0: It's 105.3, a tornado warning in effect till 8:30 here for South Central Kendall, Northwest Barrett Counties, and West Central Comal Counties. Again, a tornado warning for South Central Kendall, Northwestern Barrett, and West Central Comal Counties. A tornado was confirmed to be touched down near the Dominion this morning around 7:54 this morning, moving north about 20 miles an hour near the Leon Springs area, seen around 8 this morning, and Fair Oaks Ranch around 8:05. A confirmed tornado was touched down near Dominion this morning at around 7:54 again, in a tornado warning. Just a few more minutes long here till 8:30, and also a flash flood warning for northwest part of Bexar County till 12:30 this afternoon.
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So that tornado warning thankfully has expired as of 8:30 this morning. A tornado was seen to be touched down near the Dominion area, moving north around 20 miles an hour around 7:54 this morning. Around 8:05 seen in the Fair Oaks Ranch. Again, that tornado warning has expired, though, thankfully. We are still under a flash flood warning for Bexar County until about 12:45, and everyone under a flood watch until tomorrow evening as well. Take your time coming in. Be careful on the roads out there.

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0: 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Mm-hmm. I can just hear the construction workers in Boston right now. Hey, Charlie, you going to Dunkin' for a Jenner special? Gonna go get a pedicure?
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Hits 105.3 San Antonio's hottest music. I'm Abby Jess, and we are keeping an eye on damage. We definitely have damage reported at the rim. There was a tornado on the ground this morning here in San Antonio. Scary weather week, flash flood warning continues, but we are definitely keeping an eye on it for you.

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4: Staying under that flash flood warning after those tornadoes this morning. 82 today, 86 tomorrow.
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0: 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Mm-hmm. 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
0: You do not need to pile on right now. 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
2: And I end up hitting the steering wheel and the gear shift. And then when I got up, I look at that. 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My son says, I got somebody that'll help you. 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And they says, come over, we got you. And if it wasn't for them, I wouldn't be walking right now. Herman and Herman always put you first.
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2: Still under that flash flood warning, expecting rain for a couple more days.
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I'm Abby Jessen. I know that you probably are as obsessed with Erling Haaland, that is the Norwegian Viking with the long blonde hair from soccer, as I am, because he is amazing. And he has done it again. His return home, he brought home a stuffed raccoon holding a liquor bottle. I have the picture up, hits1053sanantonio.com. Even when he's done, he is still making me

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We always get so many requests for his song. So proud of all of his success, and he's still so young. Now we are on to the number 3 song, Bruno Mars with Risk It All. And don't forget, we still have tickets for you to see him at the Alamo Dome. 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
3: Rain continuing today and possibly for a couple more days, so we still are under a flash flood warning. 82 the high for today.
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Hits 105.3 San Antonio's hottest music, monitoring the damage after the tornadoes this morning. Everybody stay safe. We are still under that flash flood warning. Lots of rain this week here.

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6: Keeping an eye on the possibility of flash flooding west of San Antonio has

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American Eagle is coming back. I recently bought jeans from them, and I was like, it feels like 2008. Now this gal is rocking the denim shorts in their latest ad campaign. 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

0: 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I'm Abby Jessen, getting out of here. Another chance at backpacks and bucks coming up 3:05 and 5:05. 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

0: 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The What's in My Mouth game is up next.
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0: 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Otto Michaels doing the Whoop-Y Mouth Game. 844-470-1053. If you get it right, you could win with backpacks and bucks up to $500. Beats headphones, Apple iPad, laptop. This is something you hope wasn't left out in the rain while you're at work today.
1: Your pets.
0: Oh, hope you didn't leave your pets out in the rain. That's not what it is, though.
1: Is it laundry?
0: Not laundry. That'd be a huge mess. Try again.
1: Hi, is it an umbrella?
0: It's not an umbrella. Keep that in your car, though. You're going to be wet this afternoon.
1: Shoes.
0: Not your shoes. No, try again.
1: Is it rain boots?
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105.3 Adam Michaels. It's the What in My Mouth game. 844-470-1053. Trying to figure it out. We got so much rain around San Antonio today. Prayers to those who were affected by the tornado this morning. Want to make sure that you didn't leave this outside this morning. Something you don't want to get soaked. 844-470-1053. What in My Mouth.

0: 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It's the Woo on My Mouth game. 844-470-1053. You don't want this to get wet. People thinking cell phone. No. Your shoes. That's not what it is either. This is something you're probably expecting. I hope you grabbed it.
1: A package.
0: Oh, like your Amazon delivery package you've been waiting on. I hope it doesn't get soaked today. You're my What's in My Mouth winner.
1: Oh, my God. I just guessed. Yay.
0: Yeah, congratulations. You're in for backpacks and bucks up to $500, Beats headphones, Apple iPad, laptop. How's that?
1: That's great.
0: Listen, if you win one of those prizes, don't leave it out in the rain this week.
1: I would leave my kid out in the rain first.

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3: Traffic. We have a disabled vehicle blocking off a center lane on I-35 southbound as you make the way towards Frostbank Center Drive. Stop and go traffic right now. It's back to follow the way to Bamsey. And then we have a complete shutdown because of flooding at Salado Creek on the frontage road at 35 southbound between Benz Engelman and Frostbank Center Drive. That's San Antonio traffic. I'm William Shotwell.
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What a way to start your day. Tornado touchdown over by the rim. Made its way out towards the Dominion. Damage along the Palladium area. We just talked to our friends over at Connecticut. Jason said they could actually see the tornado from 1604 Advanced Jackson this morning.

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That you're dreaming of a summer vacation, especially after all this rain we've had around town. How about a trip to see Harry Styles live, New York City? 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

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Got me, Adam Michaels, here. 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Listen, if you got young kids at home and you're going crazy over the summer because you want something to do, get some exercise, I got tickets for the Toddler Techno Rave. They're yours next. I can't.

0: San Antonio's hottest music, Hits 105.3. All this rain we've had around San Antonio and really South Texas is causing the river levels to rise. If you are near the Guadalupe River, they're saying tie your things down. Keep an extra eye on that. Jeff on his way to Houston. Are you still going to stop at Bucky's, though, even though all this rain?
1: Exactly. We're going to stop at Bucky's.

Factory. Adam Mike is here. We have a tornado warning southeast Bear County, Calaveras Lake area. Again, that's a tornado warning southeast Bear County near Calaveras Lake happening right now.

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4: We have a tornado warning in effect right now. Southeast Bexar County near Calaveras Lake, moving north-northeast until about 4:45.
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16: Traffic.
17: Got a 25-minute delay for a lot of flooding going on in the left lane of I-10 eastbound between 464 and going to Highway 46. Again, a 22 to 25-minute delay in the area there. It also looks like we have two right lanes blocked off on I-35 southbound approaching 3009. That's a 5-minute delay with stop-and-go traffic back to 211.03. With San Antonio Traffic, I'm William Shotwell.
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0: Hits 105.3 with Adam Michaels. Lots of people affected by that tornado this morning. I know part of the roof got ripped off by a UTSA apartment. The Palladium showed damage this morning. Six Flags closed today. Everybody stay safe. Turn around, don't drown. We got more rain coming.
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20: Traffic. Looking right now on Loop 410 westbound, just past Salton Road, we have an accident blocking the left lane. Stop and go traffic is back up all the way to I-37. Then we have a lot of high water shutting down I-10 eastbound exit ramp to get on 1518. That's San Antonio traffic. I'm William Shotwell.
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0: that flash flood warning for Bexar County in effect till 7 o'clock tonight. More rain is expected through like into Friday, my friends. It's 105.3 San Antonio's hottest music. It's the top five hit list, the most requested of the day. Careful driving home right now.
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10: Traffic.
11: Flooding still affecting I-10 eastbound between 464 and going to Highway 46. It looks like the left lane again blocked off with a 17 to 20 minute delay. And it also looks like as you make your way on I-10 eastbound, the exit ramp to 1518 is going to be shut down for more flooding. That's San Antonio traffic. I'm William Shotwell.
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Careful driving home, my friend. The phrase we all know and talk about all the time when we get rain like this. Turn around, don't drown. I don't care if you've got the biggest truck in Texas. If you see water over the highway, you do not want to risk your life

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Another tornado warning until 6:15 tonight. This is very southeast Bexar County, Elmendorf area, Carpenter, Adkins, what else? St. Hedwig. This is headed your way. It's not headed towards San Antonio metro area. This is, again, southeast Bexar County.

0: 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Mm-hmm. So why is Joel actually jealous of his son?
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19: Traffic. A new accident has been reported on I-37 southbound approaching New Brunfels. It looks like there is going to be a 2 to 3 minute delay back to Caldwell from I-10. Then we continue to see flooding on I-10 eastbound between 464 and Highway 46. Looks like the left lane is going to be shut down with a 12 minute delay. With San Antonio traffic, I'm William Shotwell.
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3: More pockets of rain tonight and tomorrow. Flash flood warning through 7.
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17: 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Davis Law Firm, San Antonio, 444-4444.
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6: Traffic.
1: Still seeing a lot of flooding on I-10 eastbound between 464 and Highway 46. The left lane is going to be blocked off. It's right now causing a 4 to 5 minute delay to get through, and then there's going to be a lot of flooding at the bottom of the ramp of I-10 eastbound exiting to get onto 1518.

0: 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I'm William Shotwell.
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0: Hits 105.3 with Tad, Drex, and Kara. You're supposed to support your kid, give them a better life than you had, hope that they reach greater heights than you ever imagined. Mm-hmm. So why is Joel actually jealous of his son?
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0: You do not need to pile on right now. He's in a vulnerable place. It's the panic button tomorrow morning, 7:25 on Hits 105.3.
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3: Expect more rain tonight and into tomorrow morning.
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